I've been reaping what I sowed. Nigga, I ain't been outside in a minute, I've been living what I wrote. All I see is snakes in the eyes of these niggas. Mama taught me how to read them when I look. Miss me at the precinct getting booked. Fishy niggas stick to eating off of hooks. Say you eating, but we see you getting cooked, nigga. I don't act hard, I'm a hard act to follow, nigga. Like it or not, when it drop, bet he gotta listen. Chasing dragons, trying to make it happen on a mission. Step into the shadows, we could talk addiction. When it's harmful where you going, and a part of you that know it don't give a fuck. Pardon me for going into details. 376 was a brothel, we had females coming every hour on the dot. And this shit sound like a gavel when it knock. Focus on my chat, ain't as frantic as my thoughts. Lately I've been panicking a lot. Feeling like I'm stranded in a mob. Scrambling for Xanax out the canister to pop. Never getting out of hand, steady handling my job. Time damaging my ties. Who turn to get up, get dude, turn to dinner quick. You circus niggas, you turning into tricks. I was making waves, you was surfing in them. Dealing with the stomach pain just from birthing nigga shit. Cut the grass off the surface, pray the lawnmower blade catch the back of a serpent nigga shit. Bitch. Yeah. Good grief, I've been reaping what I sowed. Nigga, I ain't been outside in a minute, I've been living what I wrote. And all I see is snakes in the eyes of these niggas. Mama taught me how to read them when I look. Miss me at the precinct getting booked. Fishy niggas stick to eating off of hooks. Say you eating, but we see you getting cooked, nigga. My fleeting thoughts on a leash. For the moment, high as fuck, I've been alone in my shit. For the longest. Snakes sliding in the street. Mama taught me how to not be like the bodies lying in them, pigs riding in them. I'm a target, so it's hard to even eye me in them. If he ain't dying for me, and I ain't rhyming with him, it's no time for that. Making sure my man wallet straight like a collar when you iron that. Thinking about my grandmama, find a bottle, I'ma wallow when I'm lying.

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Eating turmeric root, blessing my physical health, wealth in abundantly sores and peace poor. 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

0: 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I'm just saying, man, die for this shit and all that shit.
1: Might just have to.
2: A lot of niggas is talking.
1: You might just have to, my nigga. 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
1: J'ai un truc à vous montrer. 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
3: Be true to your own self and stick to what you got. We don't know when or how, but the sun will shine in your back door one day. No one knows how the beginning came about, and no one knows how the end will be. But while we are here,
4: yo,
3: we of the century set wish you
4: understand
3: sweet.

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Mum seen a star in my eyes, it went hard to decide. Days seen it calm in its stride, it was hard to divide.

0: 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I'm still surprised.
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0: Mom
1: know what your man
0: star,
1: may be like.
0: My eyes, it went hard to decide. They seem
1: so
0: calm
1: gonna
0: and
1: ask you love the man that you got the most.
2: When was the last time you smoked weed?
3: Twelfth grade. We were
2: smoking weed.
3: Yeah.
4: The rain couldn't understand it. The pain made them understand. Shit. The sun tried to understand. The gun made me understand. The wind tried whispering the warning. The land shaking plus the rhythm is enormous. All the forces like a portal to a vortex. Connected to the stars, just projecting where we part at. Pull up where you park at. Aim a little dark, look. Where your bark at? It'd be a shame if you stayed in them apartments. Twill barely came to them apartments. Catch a play and then parlay in them apartments. I swear it's like a party every day in them apartments. You was raised in them apartments, dang. 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My mama say we gotta get away from them apartments. It's graves in them apartments. And they ain't got it in this way, cause we ain't starving.

Well, it's like a driveway, giving out like a gear Christ, and I do it twice, shot Gilchrist. 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
1: 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What's happening?
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